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The unforgettable OMD with Locomotion from 1984. Good morning, it's Tuesday the 26th of May. I'm Beverly Thompson. I'm so glad to be back on The Breakfast Show with you this week. And a big thank you to Lindsay Heaton and Helen Lee, who both did a great job looking after Tuesday breakfast for me while I've been away. Stay with me for the next hour. I have Human League, KT Tunstall and Prince coming up a bit later. But now the show is a bit different this morning. I have my first studio guest with me today, Julie Pohl from Community Cars, and we'll be chatting about the service they provide in a little while. But right now I have the three in a row, where I'll play three records that all have a connection. The first of three Link songs is this one.

Pet Shop Boys there with Always On My Mind, the first record of my three in a row selection. As soon as you think you know what the connection is with the next two records, message me your answer on the Radio Leyland Facebook page. The Human League have the second song.

Don't You Want Me Baby is our second song in today's three in a row. Before that, we heard the Pet Shop Boys with Always On My Mind. And there's a hidden link between the two songs. If you can work it out, message me on the Radio Leyland Facebook page. The third song is from Queen.

0: Wives from 1991. So today's three in a row was the Pet Shop Boys with Always On My Mind, Human League, Don't You Want Me Baby, and Queen, These Are The Days Of Our Lives. All three songs have one link. It's a bit tricky this morning though, so perhaps I'll give you a clue. It's not about the names, and I'll come back with the answer after Katie Tunstall.
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0: That was a hit way back in 2004. Katie Tunstall with Suddenly I See. I said I'd give you the answer to our three in a row link songs, and it wasn't an obvious one this week, but well done to you if you guessed the link between the Pet Shop Boys with Always On My Mind, Human League, You Don't Want Me, Don't You Want Me Baby, and Queen, These Are the Days of Our Lives. All three songs made Christmas number ones. So, the Pet Shop Boys were number one for Christmas 1987. The Human League took the top spot in 1981. And Queen was a double A-side with Bohemian Rhapsody taking number one in 1991 for 5 weeks. Well done if you guessed that correctly. Now, I have Julie Pohl in the studio with me this morning from Lancashire Community Car Scheme. She's here to tell us how the scheme works and to find out if it's something you would be interested in taking part in. Good morning, Julie. Welcome to the Radio Leyland studio. Before this week, I'd never heard of Community Car. So what's the service about?
1: Good morning, Beverly. The Community Car Scheme is a team of volunteer drivers who normally help people get to places they need to be. For example, doctors, dentists, opticians, but not just those sorts of things, lunch clubs, friendship groups, a hairdresser's appointment, those types of things, really.
0: Oh, good. So how long's the scheme been running for?
1: After a little bit of research, it seems about 25 years in one capacity or another.
0: Okay, great. That's fantastic. Who can make use of the service is what I wanted to ask you.
1: Okay. Most of my passengers are normally elderly, but it's for anybody with any sort of disability. But no, on the whole, my passengers are elderly.
0: All right. And do people have to make a direct payment to the driver when they get in for the
1: The passenger makes a small contribution for the mileage. Yes.
0: Oh, is that all? Does it have to be cash as well?
1: It does have to be cash, yes.
0: It does?
1: It does, it does.
0: Right, and do they get a receipt at all?
1: They don't, but if they wanted one, I suppose we could accommodate that.
0: Right, okay. There could be people listening who want to volunteer as a driver. Is there some kind of a test that drivers must pass before they can be part of your scheme?
1: They would do an observed drive with a driving professional, and then this would be repeated every couple of years.
0: Oh, yeah. Right. So you do actually test them, in effect, to make sure they can drive
1: adequately.
0: They're roadworthy,
1: yes.
0: And that they're up to date with the highway code and everything else.
1: Yes, yes.
0: Oh, very good. And how do any drivers claim back their costs then? Because the money the person pays to them obviously won't cover very much, will it?
1: It won't. They will claim back the remainder from our company.
0: Oh, right, okay. Thanks for that, Julie. We'll come back for some more information in a few moments.
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0: Backstreet Boys there from 1997 with Everybody. And back to my studio guest, Julie Pohl from Lancashire Community Cars. Julie, can you help people with guide dogs, for instance, or companion dogs?
1: Yes, certainly. Obviously, it is up to each and every individual volunteer. Obviously, if somebody was allergic, then I would, you know, that wouldn't be an ideal person to put in with the volunteer.
0: Right.
1: But no, that I'd certainly be able to accommodate that.
0: Oh, great. And does this service affect the volunteer whose car they're going to use? Does it affect their private car insurance?
1: It shouldn't do,
0: passengers?
1: No. No, definitely not.
0: No, okay.
1: But we'd always double check that.
0: Right, okay, good. So that's good to know. And are you looking for more volunteers with their own car?
1: We certainly are. That's the whole point of me being here today, really.
0: Good.
1: I am currently looking for new volunteers, particularly in the South Ribble area.
0: Oh, wow. Okay, so South Ribble covering Penwitham, Longton, Leyland, Chorley.
1: All the above.
0: All the Preston areas everywhere. So anybody with a car who has some free time, who would like to help people just to get short journeys from A to B. Do they do very long journeys or they're
1: not,
0: mostly short?
1: Not normally. It's more often than not just the short journeys. Yeah, no. Short journeys more often than not. That's quite right.
0: Okay, what about the return journey? If somebody's going somewhere and they get dropped off?
1: We'd wait for them. Oh. If it's a doctor or a dentist, we'd always wait and then fetch them back home again.
0: Oh, that's fantastic. So you don't have to start the service all over again.
1: No,
0: there'll be somebody outside waiting for you.
1: No, they'll
0: wait. I like the sound of that. I might be using that. So what's the quickest way for anyone to get in touch if they've never used the service before?
1: My telephone number is Preston 01772 516 208 208, that is, or email communitycars@prestonct, that stands for communitytransport.org.uk.
0: Oh, that's great. Thanks very much, Julie, for coming into the studio so early this morning to explain how this service is making a big difference in the community. It sounds really good. And if you have any more questions about using the service, or maybe you'd like to volunteer to be a part of it, please contact Julie. As she said, the number's 01772 516 208, or you can visit the website. It's www.prestonct.org.uk. Now the time is coming up to 8:32, and as you know, Radio Leyland is proud to play some new talent on Breakfast. So I have the current number one coming up in just a moment.
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Sunny Tuesday, currently at number one in the official UK singles chart this week, Sam Fender and Olivia Dean, Rain Me In. So what's happening on the Radio Leyland What's On guide? Coming up on Friday and Saturday, there's a 1940s weekend at Heskin Hall in Chorley. There'll be some fabulous reenactors and living history displays with a selection of stalls. They've got live music, I know that, and a chance to have a dance if you want to. Well, I hope this lovely weather holds out for them. There is free entry and free parking, so get yourself down there. It sounds like great fun. Bit of a shame I'll be in Norfolk, really, until the following week, but never mind. It's all happening, as I say, at Heskin Hall on Wood Lane at Heskin. That's in Chorley. Between 11 a.m. and 4 p.m. Friday and Saturday next weekend, the 29th and 30th of May. Okay, there's some really upbeat new music hitting the charts recently, and I couldn't resist playing another one.

Alex Warren there with his 2026 release, Fever Dream. And before that, we had Jessie J with H-A-P-P-Y. Well, I'm very H-A-P-P-Y about the weather today. Another warm and sunny day with highs of around 29 degrees. Wow. Down to a rather warm 14 degrees later on this evening. And it's going to stay sunny with light cloud, but a little cooler into the weekend. So we're going to have a sunny week, but it is going to become a little bit more

cloudy, and we're going to lose the heat at the weekend, for now anyway. So it's 8:45, and we're back to the part of the show where I'd like to play some old songs that you can sing or even dance around the kitchen to. So it's time. I said I'd play Prince, didn't I?

Well, I hope you enjoyed that little trio. I love to dance around the kitchen, I don't know about you. Even tapping my feet just to some great music on a sunny day. Lovely. Swing Out Sister from 1986 with Breakout. We heard Mojo with Lady from 2000. And what a fantastic power ballad, Prince and 1999. So the time is now coming up to 8:57. Time to say goodbye. The mid-morning music mix is coming up at 9. Join us again for Magic Moments between 1 and 3 this afternoon. The delightful Sam Beattie is here with you tomorrow with the Wellbeing Wednesday Breakfast Show at 8. Hope you've enjoyed the show today. Thanks very much for your company. Don't forget to check the Radio Leyland What's On guide at radioleyland.co.uk for loads of things to do. Then it is goodbye from me until the 9th of June. I'll leave you with another sing-along song from Michael Bublé this time.

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1: Hello, my name is Phil Burton. I'm the founder of Leyland Veterans Cafe. And I just want to put out there that we're open to all veterans all across the South Ribble and further afield. Come and say hello. St Ambrose Church Halls, first and third Saturday of every month. Come become part of our family. Look forward to seeing you all. Thank you very much.
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0: Yeah, Sam?
1: Hey, you talked to Mark lately?
0: I haven't really talked to him, but he looks pretty down.
2: He looks pretty down.
1: Yeah, well, maybe we should cheer him up then.
0: What do you suppose we should do?
1: Well,

0: Jack, come here, come here, come here.
1: Wow, look at her.
0: I know.
1: I've never seen Sharon look so bad before.
0: I did once before, but this is pretty bad.
1: Yeah, what do you think she got up to last night?

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0: desperate plea from my old friend Paul. 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
1: Mildred, won't you behave?
0: Now Paul said, Mildred here is a quiet mouse, a real shy type, hardly leaves the house. But I said, Paul, I'm going to the dance tonight. Well,

0: But there was Paul with this gal in tow, all frizzy hair with a big plaid bow. I said to myself, I'll just say hi, I'll waltz her around, and then bye-bye. But to my surprise, she said,
1: greetings, Gate, are you a solid sender? Let's activate!

Oi, Millie, big band with a twist of Harry Roy. You remember she had to lose it at the Astor, oh my girl's pussy? Well, that was Mildred, Won't You Behave, starting off today's Magic Moments. Well, the last one of May, we're into June. Funnily enough, it's getting to the longest days, not the shortest days. And I thought it was still cold and a bit dark at night. Ooh, doesn't time fly? That was from the Bill Elliott Swing Orchestra Swing Revival from way back when, and the go-to band even now when film producers or advertisers want the authentic 1940s big band sound. Now we're straight into our competition, our TV theme tune competition. The time when I play you a TV theme tune, in fact three TV theme tunes across the programme, and you've got to guess the programme they came from. This week it's space programmes, and here's the first one.

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Our first space TV theme tune. That might have been an easy one, but never mind. Put it in your mind. Store it up. There'll be two more across the programme. And at the end of the programme, I'll tell you all about them and give out those rewards. The gold stars. From outer space to British folk rock from the 1960s. Pentangle and a track called Light for Light. And straight after this one, we'll have some days in history. What happened today on May the 26th?

0: Pentangle, a name chosen to represent the five members of the band. It was also the device on Sir Gawain's shield in the Middle English poem Sir Gawain and the Green Knight, which held a fascination for guitarist John Renbourn. And Light Flight, that was the title song from their 1969 album of the same name, and it hit the charts when it was used as the theme tune for the BBC TV series Take Three Girls, which in turn was a number one, as it was the first BBC drama broadcast in colour.
1: 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Magic moments. Favourite tunes from years ago.
0: Well, there'll be some favourite tunes, some more favourite tunes from years ago in just a moment, but now it's time for some days in history. What happened today? On the 26th of May. In 1896, the last Tsar of Russia, Nicholas II, was crowned. And in 1897, a year later, I don't know whether this has anything to do with it, Dracula by the Irish-born Bram Stoker was published by Archibald Constable and Company in London. And then we whiz all the way up to 1964. And Marianne Faithfull recorded the Mick Jagger and Keith Richards song As Tears Go By, accompanied by future Led Zeppelin members Jimmy Page on guitar and John Paul Jones on bass. 1967, the Beatles released Sgt. Pepper's Lonely Hearts Club Band in the UK. It was recorded over a 129-day period beginning in December 1966, and the album, of course, is widely regarded as one of the greatest of all time. It was the first Beatles album where the track listings were exactly the same for the UK and the US versions. 1969, John Lennon and Yoko Ono began an 8-day bed-in in room 1742 of the Hotel à la Reine Elizabeth, Montreal in Canada, to promote world peace. They recorded Give Peace a Chance in the hotel room, and Petula Clark can be heard on the chorus. The song was credited to Lennon and McCartney, even though Paul had nothing to do with the record. 1972, at the point of the band splitting up, David Bowie offered Mott the Hoople two of his new songs, Suffragette City, which they turned down, and All the Young Dudes, which they recorded, and it gave them a number three UK hit. That is 74. Here's a sad one. Tragedy struck at a David Cassidy concert at London's White City when over 1,000 fans had to be treated by first aid workers due to the frenzied excitement. And finally, 1990. For the first time ever, the top five positions on the US singles charts were held by female artists. Madonna was at number one with Vogue, Heart were at number two, Sinead O'Connor number three, Wilson Phillips at number four, and Janet Jackson was at number five. And it's now time for our three from slot. Time when I choose a chart from the past and give you the top three. The chart this week is the Your Hit Parade chart. The year is 1937. And at number three is Guy Lombardo, September in the Rain.

A song all about nostalgia that featured in the 1937 film of the same name. Number three, Guy Lombardo with Brother Carmen on vocals, September in the Rain. And number two, Bing Crosby with Jimmy Dorsey, Never in a

Another movie track, this time from the 1937 musical film Wake Up and Live. Number two, Bing Crosby with the Jimmy Dorsey Orchestra, Never in a Million Years. And number one, Teddy Wilson, Carelessly.

0: A couple of greats there, Teddy Wilson and the incomparable Billie Holiday. Number one on the All Hit Parade chart on the 26th of May in 1937. That's a track called Carelessly. Most of Holiday's early successes were released under the name Teddy Wilson and his orchestra. Oh, she didn't get a name check. During her stay in Wilson's band, Holiday would sing a few bars and then the other musicians would have a solo. And Wilson was one of the most influential jazz pianists of the swing era, accompanying Holiday more than any other musicians. He and Holiday issued 95 recordings together, and yes, she had 16 best-selling songs in 1937, making the year her most commercially successful. But she only had number one, and it was this one, Carelessly.
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0: As Tears Go By, the debut single for a 17-year-old Murray Unfaithful. That was recorded today, 26th of May, 1964. It was written by Mick Jagger and Keith Richards, rather reluctantly. They were prodded by manager Lou Goldham when he'd been reminded by Brian Epstein that Lennon and McCartney wrote their own songs for the Beatles, so why couldn't the Stones? And I think they did record it sometime later. And according to Lou Goldham, they had to get funding from the Oliver composer Lionel Bart to make the session happen. The deal was Marion would record one of Bart's songs too, but the song in question, I Don't Know How to Tell You, turned out to be a bit of a dud. Hey, over to Tommy Trinder. I Don't Do Things Like That. An English stage, screen and radio comedian whose catchphrase was "Yo, lucky people!" As a film star, he appeared in a string of Alien Studios comedies, and during the 50s he became a television star, notably as the original host of Sunday Night at the London Palladium. Now, you remember that one. That started in 1955. And in 1959 he became chairman of Fulham Football Club, a position he maintained until 1976, although he did continue to perform well into the 1980s. And this one, well, it's typical of his musical style, with more than a nod to fellow comedian Max Miller.
1: May I introduce myself? My name's Trinder, T-R-I-N-D-E-R. I must tell you, in this studio we've had some great singers. We've had Geely, we've had Talba, and now I'm going to sing to you. Ha ha, you lucky people. I'm a real unlucky fella, I do try to be good, but no matter what I do, I'm so misunderstood. I advertise for a typist, and one girl asked me flat to take down her particulars, but I don't do

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She told me what I could do, but I'm not an acrobat. And if I was, I wouldn't, cause I don't do things like that. You think that's funny? That's nothing. You should hear the ones they've cut out. I wed an all-in wrestler, she got me on the mat. I tried hard to persuade her that I don't do things like that. The first night we were married, upon my face she sat and strangled all my vital parts. I don't do things like that. She tore away my little shirt and gripped my to and from. She bit off both my buttons and she smacked my chili bomb bomb.

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Don't be silly. I'm not one of those fellas that play an instrument and sing. I only sing. I don't do that too well, but here goes. My girl's a virtuoso. Her teacher told her that. But I don't care for singing, and I don't do things like that.

0: 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That's all there is of that. Taxi!
1: Taxi, that Tommy Trinder, Donna sing a root good song. That, did you do things like that? Steady on, son. Just turn up radio. We've got next music coming on. It's Duck Wings.

Paul McCartney and Wings, Hell on Wheels. Not a rather exasperated comment, Hell on Wheels, but the name of McCartney's trusty Land Rover, Hell on Wheels. Oh, well, they had one on their farm up in Scotland, and the song's all about road trips, all about Britain. It was from Wings' iconic album Band on the Run, that one with the famous celebrities on the album cover. And it was actually recorded in Lagos, Nigeria, but you wouldn't have known it. No African rhythms, drumming, or anything else African.

Oh, it ends. I Got You and Neil Fintrack. I was released in December 1979, ahead of the True Colours album, and so they said, ushered in a new look for them to start the decade. The song was their first major hit and their first to get noticed outside Oceania, or that's Australia, New Zealand and all that sort of area. In fact, it's the first song by a New Zealand band to chart in America. The NZ in Split Ends is a nod to the country. And we're straight back into our competition, our TV theme tune competition. Time for the second track. Remember, we're doing space programmes.

0: and there we have it, our second space TV theme tune. And did you get it? We'll have to think about it, store it up with the first one. There'll be another one towards the end of the programme, and right at the end of the programme I'll tell you all about them and give out the gold stars.
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One of those songs that curiously appeared on many a band track list. There's so many of those, especially on country music stations in the US. That's curious when he had no rude words and an important social message. That was country music star Loretta Lynn singing about, yes, the contraceptive pill, something that had been available in the US for over a decade when it was released in 1972. But the conservative country music scene still wasn't ready for a song celebrating the use of contraception. But controversy breeds curiosity, and curiosity boosts record sales. So the song became Lynn's highest charting single on the pop charts. And as is always the case, you ban a song and you'll make it far more popular than it might have been otherwise. Something that wasn't banned though, Susie and the Banshees and a track called Carcass. And straight after this one, we'll have some birthdays. Who was born today on the 26th of May?

0: one of the most audacious and uncompromising musical adventurers of the post-punk era. Yeah, bang that cymbal. That was According to the Times, and Carcass, that was the track there. It's from the debut album, The Scream. Some described it as a pioneering work of the post-punk era. What pretentious, moi? Well, whatever, it's pretentious. The Scream was recorded in 1 week in 1978 and mixed in 3. And before its release, John Peel broadcast the album on BBC Radio 1 from beginning to end with no interruptions. That's one for the boys and girls, he said when it's over. That's the one.
1: A very merry birthday.
2: To me?
3: To you.
1: A very merry birthday.
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1: For you.
3: Now blow the candle up, my dear, and make your wish come true.
1: A very merry birthday to you.
0: Whiz bang, very merry unbirthday. And if today's not your birthday, have a great day, have a great unbirthday. But who was actually born today on May the 26th? Well, in 1877, it was Isadora Duncan. She was an American freeform interpreter dancer. 1886, Al Jolson. We all know Al, American Lithuanian jazz singer and silent film actor, and star of the very first talkie, I do believe. You ain't heard nothing yet. 1904, George Formby, UK singing comedian and ukulele player. He made over 20 films, and his best known song is Leaning on a Lamppost. He was made an OBE in 1946 and apparently was a major influence on George Harrison. Can't see that one, but never mind. 1907, John Wayne, American actor, Green Berets and True Grit. 1913, Peter Cushing, English actor, Dracula, all those Hammer horror films, Star Wars, of course. And yes, he was the film Doctor Who. 1920, American singer, actress, and all the rest of it, Peggy Lee. Her real name was Norma Dolores Eggstrom. And she had the 1958 number 5 single, Fever. She worked with Benny Goodman, Randy Newman, and Quincy Jones. She was nominated for 12 Grammy Awards, winning Best Contemporary Vocal Performance for a 1969 hit, Is That All There Is? 1926, Miles Davis, American jazz musician, trumpeter and composer. 1945, English musician Verdon Allen, founder member of the 1970s rock band Mott the Hoople, who had the 1972 number 3 hit All the Young Dudes, which was written for them by David Bowie. 1946, English guitarist, songwriter, multi-instrumentalist and arranger and producer Mick Ronson. He was a member of the Rats, never heard of them, and then worked with David Bowie from 1970, particularly on the 72 album The Rise and Fall of Ziggy Stardust and the Spiders from Mars. And finally, 1948, English singer-songwriter Stevie Nicks from Fleetwood Mac. Oh, well, he had loads of hits, but 87 number 5 single Little Lies, 1977 single Dreams, all coming from the number 1 album Rumours.

from the legendary Rumours album, Fleetwood Mac, You Make Loving Fun. Now, happy birthday, Stevie Nicks from Fleetwood Mac. You were born today, May the 26th in 1958. And that was one was written by Christine McVie when she was breaking up with keyboardist John McVie. It was written about her new relationship with lighting guy Curry Grant. The drummer Mick Fleetwood quipped in Q magazine in 2019. Knowing John, he probably thought it was about one of his dogs. And a little known fact is that a 7-inch version of this record was recorded by Cyndi Lauper, you know, for one of those 12 and 6 mini Top of the Pops like cover albums, although I think it would be 99p in sometime in the 70s. But that was her very first single release. She was paid the paltry sum of $12 for her work. I've just glanced up at the clock. It's coming up to the top of the hour. Time to play out here. How about David Bowie? Suffragette City. Happy birthday, Mick Ronson. You were born today in 1946. It's one of a pair of songs offered to Mott the Hoople, as I mentioned it earlier. And they turned it down, but it found its way onto Ziggy Stardust and the Spiders from Mars. Of course, it became an iconic track for Bowie, and you have to wonder what it would have sounded like in Mott Hoople's hands. It was one of Bowie's all-time personal favourites.

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Well, every coronation has to have some new music for it. And the coronation of Tsar Nicholas II of Russia was no exception, and he was crowned today, May the 26th in 1896. Yeah, that starts off the second half of Magic Moments. Hello, welcome back. Now, that coronation was a massive affair and went on for 4 days, climaxing today in 1896. That's the finale from the Coronation Cantata, written by Alexandra Glazunov. Something of a prodigy, although regarded as a bit old-fashioned by the likes of younger composers like Prokofiev and Shostakovich. And funnily enough, this cantata is hardly mentioned alongside his other works. A pity, because it's a fun, robustious and highly enjoyable piece, perfect for the grand coronation banquet at which it was premiered. And that was the Russian State Symphony Orchestra and Chorus, conducted by Valery Kosmich-Polyansky.

Cha-cha-cha. Yeah, Peggy Lee. I could have danced all night. Happy birthday, Peggy. You were born today, May 26th in 1920. Well, Peggy Lee was a singer, composer, extraordinaire. I think she wrote many songs that even turned up in Disney movies. But that was straight off the classic 1960 LP, Latin A La Lee. Peggy Lee gives the classic Broadway hit I Could Have Danced All Night a fascinating Latin twist, as she did to 10 other tracks on the album. And so the sleeve notes tell us the genuine Afro-Cuban backing of Jack Marshall's orchestra is no mere accident. The fine Latin instrumentalists featured on the album are drawn from the vast pool of talent in the Los Angeles area. Well, yeah, you could certainly hear them there. And we're back to our theme tune competition, our TV theme tune competition. We've been playing or trying to get you to guess space TV programs. We've had two already, and here's the third one.

And there we have it, our third TV space program theme tune. Did you get it? Well, store that one up in your mind, with the other two I played across the program. And towards the end of the program, I'll tell you all about them and give out those rewards. Not the gold-plated Latinum, now that's a bit of a clue, but the gold stars. Back to Britain, back to, well, a long time ago. George Formby, you don't need a license for that. Happy birthday, George. You were born today in 1904. And stand by your beds, Meadowbank in Clatonley Woods, because we'll be coming to you straight after this one.

0: In at Richmond is licensed by law. A chap to his girl said, now you hold your jaw. You know exactly what I'm fishing for. And I don't need a license for that, no sir. I don't need a license for that.
1: Hey George, phone me a local Wiggle lad. The ukulele man, as I said, born today in 1904. He was hugely popular. He became known to a worldwide audience through his films of the 1930s and 40s, with his cheeky, chappy act and comic songs, usually with his brand of ukulele playing thrown in. At the time, he was the UK's highest paid entertainer. And that one, that was a cheeky reference to all the things you needed a license for in the 1930s. Well, in 1930s Britain. I didn't know there were so many.
2: And now, the moment you've all been waiting for.
1: Yes, it's that moment. Hello, Meadowbank in Claytonley Woods. Welcome to the programme. Now, I'm told you there are two birthdays. We have Margaret. Hello, Margaret. You're 89. Well, you were 89 yesterday on the 25th. And you live in Beach House. And you want something by Ella Fitzgerald. Ella, my favourite. Now then, we've got Maureen. Hello, Maureen. You're 80. Well, you were 80 also yesterday. And you live in Ribble House. And you want Congratulations by Cliff Richards. Well, I've got them both lined up, so I'll play them back to back. Well, I'll tell you, I'm going to play them back to back, but what am I going to play? Well, Ella Fitzgerald, Can't Buy Me Love, that Beatles track, which she recorded with the Johnny Spence Orchestra, two months after the Beatles released it. And of course, Cliff with Congratulations.

0: two tracks there for Meadowbank and Clayton Lee Woods. For Margaret, we had Ella Fitzgerald, Can't Buy Me Love, in the Johnny Spencer arrangement. And then we had Cliff Richard for Maureen. Both of you actually were born yesterday, 25th. You're having an unbirthday today. But congratulations, as the track said. And have a great day today. Have a happy unbirthday. And I hope you had a great birthday yesterday.
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0: And now it's top 10 time. And as I said at the head of the hour, it's 50 years old. Can you imagine the 1970s? 50 years old, but it is. I won't give you the year just yet. You try and get it from the tracks I'm playing. And coming up at number 10 is Roger Daltrey, Giving It All Away.

A track written by no less than Leo Sayer. Number 10, Roger Daltrey, Giving It All Away. And number 9, Hot Chocolate, Brother Louie.

a track all about a romance between a white man and a black woman. Number 9, Hot Chocolate, Brother Louie. Coming up, number 8, Gary Glitter. We don't pay Gary Glitter on the radio. Hello, hello, I'm back again. But hey, here's a cover, Sator. Did you?

Well, let's hear it from Mike Leander, the co-writer of that track. Hello, hello, and back again. Played in by a Sator, Swedish band. And number 7, Deodato. Also Sprach Zarathustra.

where jazz funk meets Richard Strauss. A play on the opening to Aldo Sprach's Zarathustra, as heard in the 2001 Space Oddity. Space Oddity? That's Bowie. Space Odyssey film. Number 7, Deodato. And number 6, Medicine Head. One and one is one.

one of the few pop tracks to feature a Juice Harp in the mix. Number 6, Medicine Head, 1 and 1 is 1. And number 5, Suzy Quatro, Can the Can.

A song titled Something Pretty Impossible. You can't get one can inside another if they're the same size. Ooh. Number 5, Suzy Quattro, Can the Can. And number 4, Tyler Yellow Ribbon, Dawn.

A track based on an old folk story. Tie a ribbon on the tree if you're welcome home. Number 4, Dawn, tie a yellow ribbon. And number 3, Perry Como, and I Love You So.

0: the last of Perry Como's many popular recordings, the first dating back to 1943, and that reached the top 40.
1: 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Yes!

Another Mike Chapman, Nicky Chinn number, and Sweet's second chart hit. Number 2, Hellraiser, Sweet. Okay, let's count down our top 10 from the 1970s from number 10. Number 10 was Roger Daltrey, Giving It All Away. Number 9, Hot Chocolate, Brother Louie. Number 8, Gary Glitter. Well, we don't play Gary Glitter, but we slipped in a substitute from a band called Sator from Sweden. Number 7, Deodato, Alzo Sprach, Zara.

I Love You So. Number two, Sweet Hellraiser. So what was number one on our chart from the 1970s on the 26th of May? It was 1973. Did you get it? It was Wizard, See My Baby Jive.

That's Wizard, the band that Roy Wood formed after he walked out on Electric Light Orchestra, and he fell out with Jeff Lynne. And can you hear the resemblance? I certainly can. But that was number one in 1973 on May the 26th. Wizard, See My Baby Jive. Apparently, this was Roy's homage to Phil Spector and remained at the top for several weeks. But sadly, despite another number one hit, Angel's Fingers, this would be the peak of Wizard's career. Except, of course, for that perennial and old chestnut Christmas track, I Wish It Could Be Christmas Every Year. Oh dear. Which

John Rutter, a composer who's written mostly choral and church music, but that was from his folk song suite. Well, a folk song suite. It was a suite for string orchestra based on traditional English folk songs, A Rovin'. I remember singing that as a child in school, and that particular arrangement dates from 1973. And that one, A Rovin', da da da da da da da dun da dun dun dun dun dun da, opens the suite and is in fact a sea shanty. And that's known to go back to as far as 1603 and possibly earlier. Don't say we don't play all the decades, all the centuries on this programme. And it's back to our competition. It's competition time. It's the big reveal time. I've played you three TV themes and you've had to guess the programmes they came from. This week it's been space themes, and here's a reminder.

Well, there they were, my way back when machine, my magical Harry Potterish thing. Got the first two mixed up, but never mind. Well, the first one, the second one you heard in that recap was Star Trek, the original Star Trek series, the one that would set in motion all of those offshoot series, and they're still coming today. It ran from 1966 to 69. Only three series, that's quite remarkable. And the theme was by Alexander Courage. And the second one, well, Battlestar Galactica, a huge favourite of mine, the original and not the reboot, although I've watched the reboot recently and it's not half bad. Pick it up on, I don't know, streaming, Netflix or wherever. But anyway, the original starred DeLon Green from Bonanza and Benedict later in the A-Team, and ran for just 24 episodes in 1978. Music was by Stu Phillips. And finally, the last one, Star Trek, the movie, The Next Generation. An interesting one, this, and we're back to Star Trek. But Next Generation, the reboot, that introduced Captain Jean-Luc Picard, Patrick Stewart, from 1987. But the theme, it's the theme tune from the first Star Trek movie from 1978 by Jerry Goldsmith. And as they said, why let a good theme tune go to waste?

Well, you might never want to let me go, but that's the end of the programme. Too much money, too much money, too much music, too little time to blade in. That's the Searchers and Sweets for My Sweet. And I'm playing out with Simon Rattle, yeah, that conductor, with the London Sinfonietta and Dardanella, a 1920s dance band track.

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Hello and welcome to my Blues Cafe with me, Steve James. I've a full hour of the blues lined up for you today. And if you love the blues, then stay tuned for the next hour. I've some great artists coming up. I've got Danny Wilde, Mark Bossard, The Stumble and Burning Rope, just to name a few. And my artist of the week this week is Dave Thomas from his Bridge Street Blues album. So that all adds up to a lot of blues to fit in 1 hour. So sit back with me, Steve James, and enjoy the ride. And to start the show this week, Danny Wilde's The Viz Tone Sessions is a 19-track retrospective collection released on May the 1st, 2026 through the Viz Tone label group. The album mixes live recordings, blues standards, originals and Americana-style songwriting. Danny Wilde produced the collection herself, with contributions from musicians including her brother, the harmonica player extraordinaire Will Wilde. So from the Viz Tone Sessions, here is Danny Wilde with a song called Deeper Than Black.

And that was Danny Wilde there with a song called Deeper Than Black. Mark Broussard released Chance Worth Taking, his first full album of original blues songs, making a definitive creative pivot for the Louisiana singer-songwriter. It was released on April the 17th, 2026, via Joe Bonamassa's KTBA Records. The album itself was produced by Joe Bonamassa and Josh Smith, alongside Calvin Turner. This 14-track collection reunites Broussard with Bonamassa, who contributes masterful guitar solos on 10 of the tracks, including three songs co-written with Broussard. So from A Chance Worth Taking, here is Mark Broussard with Trying to Do Right.

Well, that was Mark Bossard there featuring Joe Bonamassa with Trying to Do Right. And you're listening to the Blues Cafe with me, Steve James. And remember, if you'd like me to play your favourite blues song, or you'd like me to dedicate a song to someone, then all you've got to do is to go to my website, stevejamesblues.com. There you'll find a request form. Just fill that in with the name of the song and the artist performing it, and I'll play your choice on a future show. Also, if you're a blues artist that wants to contribute to the show, then again, go to my website, stevejamesblues.com. There you'll find an artist page. Just let me know how to get some of your music and tell me a bit about yourself, and I'll feature your work on a future show. And one of the regular features on the show is Artist of the Week. And this week, it's Dave Thomas from his Bridge Street Blues album. The singer, songwriter, guitarist and lifelong bluesman Dave Thomas stands as a direct link to the golden era of British blues, emerging from the same 1960s explosion that produced icons like John Mayall, Eric Clapton and Peter Green. From his early days with the progressive rock band Blonde on Blonde, his journey has been one of constant improvement. With Bridge Street Blues, Dave Thomas delivers one of the most personal and fully realised recordings of his career. The album was recorded in Ireland in collaboration with master producer and multi-instrumentalist Declan Sinnott. The album is steeped in road-worn wisdom and the enduring pull of the blues. So from Bridge Street Blues, here is my Artist of the Week this week, Dave Thomas, with the title track, called, of course, Bridge Street Blues.

and that's Dave Thomas there with Bridge Street Blues. And Dave Thomas is my artist of the week this week, so more from him later on in the show. Altamont Calling is a 2026 blues rock album by the British band The Stumble. It was released on January the 29th and is the band's sixth studio album. The album continues the group's mix of blues, R&B and classic British rock influences, with a strong emphasis on their live band energy. The album captures the raw feel of their stage performances, developed over more than two decades on the UK blues circuit. From Altamont Calling, here is The Stumble with Unnatural.

And that was The Stumble there with a song called Unnatural. And you're listening to The Blues Cafe with me, Steve James. Time now for a regular feature I put in the show each week. It's a something old, something new, maybe borrowed, but always blue. Here we look at a blues tune recorded in the past and then the same song re-recorded more recently by a different artist. It's a feature in the show that I'd like you to contribute to. So what about if you've got an idea for the same song by two artists? Maybe the original and the second version covered by a different artist. Well, if you do, go to my website, stevejamesblues.com. There you'll find a request page. Just fill that in with the name of the song and the two artists performing it, and I'll feature your choice on a future show. With a shout out, of course. The tune this week is called Out of Bad Luck. It was written by Al Benson and was first released by Magic Sam in 1966. Magic Sam was an American blues singer and guitarist. The son of a sharecropper, he followed the blues greats such as Muddy Waters and Howlin' Wolf down the road to Chicago, developing his own place in the Chicago blues scene. In 2017, Magic was posthumously inducted into the Blues Hall of Fame. So here he is. This is Magic Sam with Out of Bad Luck.

Magic Sam there with Out of Bad Luck. Blues rock guitarist Walter Trout's album Survivor Blues was released on January the 25th, 2019 on the Provo Records Mascot Label Group. It was Walter Trout's 28th in his long and storied career. It's different in that it doesn't feature any original blues tunes, but it's no ordinary covers album. And on that album happened to be a cover version of Magic Sam's Out of Bad Luck. So here it is for you today, Walter Trout with his version of Out of Bad Luck.

And that's Walter Trout there with his version of Out of Bad Luck. And you're listening to the Blues Cafe with me, Steve James. Time now for a weekly feature called Joker in the Pack. This is a regular feature in the show where every week I play you a tune that's not necessarily blues. It's just a song that I love and I want to share with you. This week's Joker is Don't Stand So Close to Me by The Police. It was a hit song by The Police, released in September 1980 as the lead single from their third album, Zenyatta Mondetta. It concerns a teacher who gets involved with a student, which in turn is discovered. So here is The Police with my Joker in the Pack this week. Not a blues song, it's just one I love and I want to share it with you.

Well, that's the Police there with Don't Stand So Close to Me. And that particular song has been my joker in the pack this week. A song that's not blues. It's just one I love and I wanted to share it with you. So I hope you enjoyed that one with me. Time now for a second song by my artist of the week, Dave Thomas. From Bridge Street Blues, here is Dave Thomas with Gone for Good.

And that was Dave Thomas there with Gone For Good. And Dave Thomas has been my Artist of the Week this week. Chris Chalmers and the Souvenirs is the Northern Irish musical project featuring singer-songwriter

Chris Chalmers is also known for his work with the band The 219, which achieved a UK Blues Award nomination and is bringing a similar rootsy authenticity to the new project. So from way back home, here is Chris Chalmers and the Souvenirs with Two Blue Diamonds.

That's Chris Chalmers and the Souvenirs there with a song called Two Blue Diamonds. Burning Rope are very pleased to announce the release of their second album, Disillusion, which is released on Tuesday, the 26th of May, 2026. Disillusion is the second album from Burning Rope, and Burning Rope is the band formed by two members of the award-winning band Catfish, and those members are Paul Long on keyboards and Adam Pike on bass, and they're joined by guitarist Alex Volsey and drummer Mitch Weaving.

Burning Rope were nominees in the Emerging Artist category of the UK Blues Awards 2026. So from Disillusion, here is Burning Rope with Not Guilty.

And that was Burning Rope there with a song called Not Guilty. But looking at the clock, I'm going to have to bring today's show to a close. My name is Steve James and you've been listening to my Blues Cafe. So thank you for joining me for the last hour. It's been my pleasure to bring the blues to you. So have a great week and stay safe. And I'm going to catch you the same time, same place next week for some more great blues. And to play us out of the show today, I've got The Blues Mystery with a song called Back to the Dirty Town. My name is Steve James, and I'll catch you very soon.

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0: Well, good evening. As you can see from the start of the show, happy birthday. Why is that, Ross Sheldon?
1: Because we're over a year old now, aren't we?
0: Yes, it's our birthday today, our first birthday. So thank you very much for joining us. We've got a fabulous show, haven't we?
1: We have, always. We always have a good show.
0: We've got a special VIP in the room.
1: We've got two, to be honest.
0: We have got two, but we'll be talking to one of them very shortly. So, yeah, sit back, relax. You've got us until 9 o'clock.
1: Yep.
0: And, yeah, we'll have some laughs along the way.
1: We'll take it from here.
2: Alongside Double Trouble. Alongside Blackout.

0: There we are, starting us off a little bit of Double Trouble, Rebel MC.
1: You know I like him.
0: You do, you love him, don't you?
1: I do love him.
0: So, as we were just saying very quickly just before, it is our first birthday. It's exciting, isn't it?
1: It is very exciting.
0: And we've got Paul from House of Scar. Very, very privileged that he is with us today and will be giving us an insight into Paul's world.
1: It is, yeah. It's a year on since I got the interview.
0: Yeah.
1: And we can do another one now, a live one.
0: Live.
1: Well, not now, in a bit of time. But
0: and we've also got Ponytail Paul, who's brought us birthday cake, cards, and everything.
1: Yeah, napkins and all.
0: Napkins. I never use a napkin. We've got another present over there.
1: We have somebody else has sent us a present. We don't know who it is because we both thought it was Paul.
0: We did, but we're going to open it live on air a little bit later on. But for now, shall we have a bit more music?
1: Yeah, let's do the music.
2: As I lie here,

0: the fabulous Peritones. We like the Peritones.
1: We do.
0: They're very supportive, aren't they?
1: They are.
0: Very supportive. And that was one of the singles off the Specialised Project album called Sign of the Times, and how good it is too.
1: Which Paul said to us off air, when this is the Bell Stars, which is one step removed from... Go on, Paul, who?
2: Body Snatchers.
0: Oh, yes.
1: Yeah, absolutely right.
0: For Rhoda.
1: Yeah.
0: Rhoda Dacca. Was she not?
3: She was in Body Snatchers, but it's the other three that went on to become Bell Stars.
0: Right.
3: And Rhoda joined the Specials.
1: She did for a bit, yeah.
0: It's a hive of information, isn't it?
1: I know.
0: Right. Well, I've got a very special track coming up next, and it's for Ponytail Paul's mum, Teresa, because she loves it.
1: If she's still awake.
0: I know. You are still awake, Teresa.
1: She must be.
0: We don't believe your Paul that he said that you might be asleep, do we not?
1: No. And no. He says he'll be home for 8 o'clock.
0: At 8 o'clock, yeah, so I'll have the kettle on ready for him. But here you are. He is your choice. And it's by Scott Fitzgerald and Yvonne Keeley. If I Had Words.

0: They are, Teresa, especially for you. What are you doing? Did you have your headphones on?
1: Oh, carry on.
0: Right, as I was saying, Yvonne, as I was saying, Teresa, especially for you, I hope you enjoyed it. And here we have the Hot Knives with a bit of Dave and Mary.

0: David Mary Jones, the hot knife.
1: See, every time. See, Paul's laughing now because he sees what goes on. He said, I don't understand. I don't understand how you get caught out.
0: Stop laughing, Paul.
1: And that's exactly, and doesn't make good radio. That's exactly how we get caught out, because we're doing other things. So there, you've said it. Anyway.
0: What do you next?
1: I don't know. You're going to ask me something as normal.
0: Yeah, go on. So I think, should we do this first?
1: Yeah, go on. Yeah, no, let's do this first.
0: Right. We've had a very special delivery.
1: We have.
0: So, yeah, when I came into two deliveries. We've just had Paul, who's brought...
1: Ponytail Paul, who's brought us a cake and...
0: Yeah, with all everything else.
1: Bits and bottles, left his knife.
0: Oh, okay.
1: He'll pick up that tomorrow.
0: Short, that knife.
1: It is very short.
0: Hot knives, Dave and Mary. That's why it's there. So, we've got another delivery.
1: Yep.
0: And so, we don't know who this one's from.
1: We don't.
0: But it's a very lovely cake as well.
1: Well, let's have a look.
0: So, apparently, the lady that delivered it did say that once we open the card, everything will become clear.
1: So, shall we open the card? Shall I open the card then?
0: Open the card.
1: So, look.
0: Yes.
1: To Marie and Raz, have a wonderful first anniversary. Love from the Vice Marshals.
0: Oh, wow.
1: Oh, brilliant. Oh, that's dead nice.
0: It brought me to tears, that. Oh, thanks, Jamie.
1: Yeah, thanks, Jamie. Good one.
0: Isn't he, Joss?
1: He is. Good lad.
0: Oh, that's so lovely. I'll send you some pictures of what it looks like.
1: Stick it on Facebook.
0: Yeah, we will do. Oh, thank you.
1: Thank you very much, Jamie. Cheers.
0: The Vice Marshals. Yeah, really appreciate that. That's lovely. So, tell me what you've been doing this weekend.
1: Well, the weather's got better, and of course, we're getting heavily into festival season.
0: Mm.
1: Of course, us as the House of Scar, we're involved with Darwin Live. It was brilliant. Was it not, Paul?
2: Certainly was, yeah.
1: It was good, weren't it, Paul? Yeah, we had a good time. Not long enough on stage, is it, really, mate?
0: How long was you on?
2: 35 minutes.
0: Aww,
1: but that's every band, that's not just us.
0: It's a massive
1: and it's a massive thing to put on. And we were on the alternative stage, I think they called it. It isn't the
2: official alternative stage.
1: So, and there were band after band after band, and we were on at 8 o'clock, just one of many that day and all 3 days. It's just amazing how they turn them over, and it's not long enough, because you get on, you get into the swing of it, and you're off.
0: It's
1: hard to come
0: off.
1: And that's it.
0: Yeah.
1: And you just want to carry on, but it is what it is. And, but it's great fun to be part of. Sweating buckets, red hot in there. I mean, it's red hot in there anyway, but the weather was sweltering. People were out. They enjoyed it. It were great. Me personally, each side of that on Friday and Sunday, I was at the Eagle Fest back in Cleveland. Again, weather brought people out. Mm-hmm. It was great, absolutely bouncing. Oh, too many bands to list. When we went on after, and I did have the name up in front of me, and I've lost it. I quite enjoyed them. They were sort of a metally sort of band.
2: Screamo metal.
1: Yeah, and
0: I actually
1: really enjoyed that. The Preempted. It's just come back to me now. I enjoyed the call. I think we caught at least half the set. I did.
2: And the band after us, a signed band from Preston,
1: Empire Police.
2: Seen them a couple of times. Very, very good.
1: I unfortunately was too much buzzing off our performance. I just went outside not to cool down. So yeah, I didn't catch much of them actually.
0: So what sort of music do they do?
2: I don't really know how to describe it. It's indie.
0: Right, okay,
1: yeah.
0: But very good.
1: They say signed band.
2: Yeah, I didn't see them on the night. I've seen them twice previously.
1: Oh, right, okay, yeah.
0: Mm.
1: One to watch out for.
2: Definitely.
0: Very good.
1: Cool. Should we give out the numbers?
0: Yeah. So, don't be listening to the show. We want you to be part of the show. So please get in contact. Our mobile number is
1: 07851 389 500. What is it?
0: 07851 389 500. And our email address,
1: radiolaylandscar@gmail.com.
0: I'm not going to read it twice.
1: You don't have to. It's memorable enough as it is.
0: Shall we crack on with the music?
1: Yeah, why not?
0: Swinging Cats, Montevani.

0: Well then, let's get on with the interview with Paul Kachera. Did I say that right, Paul?
1: That's close enough.
0: Yeah. That's close enough, isn't it? Practicing it.
2: Can I just say, first of all, it's an absolute pleasure that you're here with us.
0: It is.
2: And watching how all the magic happens. Don't give out any secrets.
0: Yeah. I have the pleasure of Paul most weeks.
2: Really?
1: Ooh,
2: Thanks, Mrs.
0: Anyway, should we get on with this interview?
2: Yeah.
0: As you've been good enough to join us, and we do, yeah, we do appreciate it. So, last year, this time last year, when we got interviewed by Marie, we were well into the gigging circuit. Now, looking back after the last 12 months, what's been a standout moment or a show?
1: There's been so many, Terry. Couldn't resist.
0: That's an in-joke. We'll explain later.
1: There really has been so many, from Darwin Live official alternative stage at Sunbird Records twice, supporting the Capones at Day and Night Cafe in Manchester, mm-hmm. supporting the legendary Dr. Feelgood.
0: Yeah!
1: But I do think it has to be last summer playing the Orchard Craft Beer and Ale House on Preston Outdoor Market.
0: Yeah, that was good.
1: A local gig, packed out. Yeah, the atmosphere was just amazing, and it was so good. They've asked us back for two more dates this summer.
2: Wow, that's fantastic.
0: Two? I know we're doing what? I know we've got one. See, I never look at... I'm checking from week to week. I remember this week.
1: I'll send you a link to calendar.
0: Can you please? I'm better than Tony, I say. I know that for certain.
2: Don't be defensive.
1: Not difficult.
0: He sees dentist appointments and everything. Tony, wrong one again. Message him. Tony, you're on calendar again.
2: Oh, but you're going to the dentist.
0: But I'm just letting you know, yeah.
1: It's an open invite to all of us.
2: Oh, bless him.
0: Just go and watch him. Anyway, when we did this interview last year, our aspirations to become one of the big two-tone bands in the Northwest. I'm sure you remember that. What is it now? Has it changed?
1: We're there, aren't we?
0: Oh, confidence. No. Sounds like me.
1: We're just over a year into the five-year plan, and all I can say is we're working on it. We've got a full calendar. We always get repeat bookings, and our audience continues to grow as we do, and it's wonderful.
2: Brilliant.
0: Oh, that's a nice answer, isn't it?
2: I do.
0: And it's true as well.
2: Yeah.
0: Must say it's true.
2: I'm not jumping in, but I can say with watching you whenever you're gigging every week, whatever, you can see the difference in you all every single time.
0: Confidence levels have gone up.
2: Definitely.
0: Because...
2: Oh, yeah.
0: Because you're looking at each... We take our cues, well, obviously like every band, but you take your cues from different areas in different songs. Mm. I might pick out something from the sax, somebody will pick up something from me singing something. Mm. Drums will do a roll, which gets us into another part of the song. If somebody misses something, we just look around and you all go, oh yeah, we've missed that bit down.
2: Yeah.
0: And you crack on, and it's the we're comfortable enough to be able to do that.
2: Yeah.
0: Whereas probably in the early days, I would say panic would set in a little bit,
1: just a little.
0: But now we're all comfortable, we do know the song, but we introduce new songs, so it's not always easy, but it's I think we've grown that way. We've grown to know each other.
2: It's good.
0: And talking of which, we are a six-piece band. Have we got any rituals that we do? I haven't got any rituals apart from picking up a bottle of Lucozade before I go. Yep, so I'm buzzing.
1: Well, the six-piece evolved into a seven-piece with the addition of our sound engineer, Craig.
0: Oh, yeah, of course.
1: Which definitely takes pressure off the rest of us. And as far as rituals, all we do before the start of the gig is tend to moan about the singer who always turns up late and waltzes in just carrying his microphone.
0: Which is exactly what I did at Darwin.
2: So you do that every time?
0: Well, yeah, but it was even more noticeable at Darwin because we've got sound guys, and they all rushed onto the stage and all doing something.
2: Yeah.
0: And Jen actually said to me, my special friend, said, shouldn't you be doing something? And I went, I'm going to plug this in, haven't I, my microphone? So I did, and I got off the stage again. Git. Right,
2: Can you not read now?
0: Can't read my own questions. Oh, that's good.
2: Under the bus you go.
0: Yeah, there he goes. There he goes, laughing up. Right, because we had such a good year. I don't know. Is that not, I don't know. What am I on here?
1: What's that say?
0: The set. Let me read my own, right? Sets packed with classics by Bad Manners, Madness and the Beat. 1 year on, which track has firmly cemented itself as the ultimate crowd pleaser?
2: Oh, I like that one.
1: So the sets have evolved over time, and it now includes a couple of original songs that seem to go down very well. Hmm. We tried quite a few out which were either too slow, it just didn't work for us, and there's so many bangers, but in my opinion, the biggest bangers would have to be One Step Beyond.
0: Yeah.
1: And Nightboat to Cairo.
0: Yeah.
1: They're guaranteed to fill the floor
0: every
1: time, no matter whether it's a ska audience, a punk audience, or just a generic audience.
0: And the two... Or
1: geriatric
0: audiences. Well, the thing is with those two tracks is that they're quite iconic starts, especially Nightboat. You just do the with the sax. Everybody knows what it is. No, everybody knows what's coming.
1: Only time anyone listens to me.
0: That's true.
2: Give over.
0: That's true. Anyway, shall we have a break?
2: We shall.
0: Let's put some music on.
2: And here they are. Here's the guys with Teenage Kicks.

0: Great track, that, like Danny, I say. Always for the dance floor.
1: Cut that off a bit, didn't you?
0: Put you off in a minute. Go on, carry on.
1: That's the interview then. Right, after a year of playing High Energy tracks, week in, week out, well, every 2 weeks, isn't it, about, but it feels like week in, week out sometimes, doesn't it?
2: We do rehearse.
1: Yeah, oh, that's true, yeah, fair enough. Do we?
0: You're probably late.
2: Not enough.
1: Yeah.
0: Pretending you're right at last minute.
1: How do we keep the performances fresh and energetic?
2: The honest answer is, we absolutely love what we do. Aww. And we have so much fun doing it. And I think that comes through in our shows, and the audience responds in the same way.
0: Yes.
1: Yeah.
0: It is infectious.
2: If you love what you do, you don't get fed up with it.
1: Yeah, it's true. Yeah, it's very true. Yeah. Very true. The UK ska and punk scene is brilliant. It's a tight-knit community, which we've said quite a lot, haven't we, about how, you know, everybody sees, like 6 degrees of separation, everybody seems to know everybody.
0: Yeah.
1: Not always for the better. No. No, it's a good community, and it's a little lot of you know, people look after each other.
0: I always say with a ska audience, even, and me being on my own, which I do go to gigs on my own, and I always feel safe and I feel looked after.
1: Yeah, well, when you said you came to see us this time last year in Darwin, you just walked in, and it turned out you were talking to Tony, our drummer.
0: I know,
1: but you didn't know him from Adam, did you? But it was good. Anyway, sorry, yeah, going back to the community. Yeah, we've got a community feel in the ska world. Have you seen a change over the last year since we've been a part of it?
2: I can say I think it's definitely grown. People have returned to it, and new people are coming into it. Mm-hmm. A lot of people, when you speak to them and you say you're in a ska band, they don't know what ska is. But when you play them some songs, they know and love them. They don't understand the connection to ska. Yeah, they don't realise it came before reggae. And I'm not aware of another ska band in Preston, which is why I wanted to start this one. And I have to say, no matter how many times we play in and around Preston, the audience gets bigger and bigger.
0: Mm.
2: And it's fantastic. Mm-hmm. It's... when I was out, used to go to gigs years ago, you'd struggle to find a ska band.
0: Yeah.
2: And now there's new ones popping up all the time, which is great.
0: Yeah.
2: There's new music coming out, which is great. Mm-hmm. It's, scene's just growing all the time.
0: Yeah.
1: Yeah, well, you said you referred to the Orchard last summer. That being open air and it echoing and the music stretching, it brought people in. Mm. And Marie will vouch for that, won't you?
0: Yeah, definitely.
1: You were parked half a mile away.
0: Oh, yeah,
1: and you could hear it, couldn't you, echoing across. And some of my friends turned up and said the same thing.
0: Yeah.
1: They'd walk from the train station. They said you could hear it down there.
0: Yeah.
1: So the music was going across. But it's, as you said, Paul, people recognise it and go, oh, that's that Madness track, or it's that Bad Manners track.
2: Yeah.
1: Mm. And it's infectious. It's, you know, you can't help but bounce along to it.
0: And you like music.
1: It does help if you can play a tune and sing along a bit, doesn't it? Well, we do get booked quite a lot, don't we?
2: We do.
1: We get, almost turning them away sometimes. It's, we're that busy, which we don't want to. And please get in touch if you want about ska band at your do.
2: next year, we're taking
1: bookings for next year now, obviously. Next 12 months, have we got any milestones or bucket list places that you want to play? You want to play?
2: Me
1: personally,
2: we're already booked for Leyland Festival.
1: Yay.
2: Stanley Park Bandstand.
1: Yep.
2: Darwin Scooter Rally.
1: Yes.
2: And we'll be supporting Los Fastidios at the end of the Rebellion Festival this year.
1: Yep.
2: Would love to do some more festivals like Kendall Calling, Clitheroe Scooter Weekend, things like that.
0: Mm.
2: Bearded Theory, any big festival, it'd be great to
0: Brilliant.
2: Get on a main stage. And
1: that's the bucket list, is it then?
2: That's the bucket list.
0: Mm.
1: Cool, yeah. I can't argue with that one.
0: Yeah, you'll go with that, yeah.
1: Yeah, yeah. And finally, fast forward to our interview next year, because we will keep following up with these, won't we?
0: We need to, yeah.
1: We will. One headline or major achievement you hope that House of Ska will make in the next 12 months?
2: Well, it'd be great to still be here and still loving it, which nothing's given, but I'm pretty sure we will be.
0: Yeah.
2: I'd like to get in the studio and record some tracks. We've got an album's worth of songs that we've written.
0: Mm-hmm.
2: We've introduced a couple of those songs into the set, but if we could get an album released, that would be amazing. if we could also throw in a European or international ska festival and a couple of big support gigs, that would just be off the charts.
0: That sounds great.
1: It does.
0: Do you know what, as well? I'm listening to you and looking at you doing, you know, saying that. That is doable, and I do believe that you will crack that. Or you as a band will do that.
1: Yeah. Fingers crossed.
2: You've got to have a go.
0: Yeah.
1: You have.
0: It's a positivity, isn't it?
2: Yeah.
0: Yeah, and I do. I definitely think that you will.
1: Well, thanks for joining us, Paul. That's been brilliant. Stay around.
2: It's been an absolute pleasure. Thank you for having me.
1: Well, thank you.
0: I've got another question.
1: Oh, go on then.
0: I've got... No, it's a dead easy one. House of Scar. Where did that come from?
1: You. It was you, Paul.
2: No,
0: it's
2: it was
0: all
2: my
0: about
2: cousin.
0: You, Paul.
1: Oh, I thought it was you.
2: No, my cousin came up with that.
0: Really?
2: Yeah. And it was play on House of Fun.
0: Yeah.
1: Which I now shout out.
2: House of Scar.
0: Yeah.
1: Richard did the Darwin Live. We are House of Fun. And this lot, I didn't even notice I'd said it.
2: Yeah.
1: And this lot went, Scar.
0: Did you not sack him there and then on the spot?
1: Yeah, it's not the first time I've done it.
2: I keep trying.
1: It's not the first time I've done it either. Yeah, we are House of Scar, not House of Fun. Wow. So, I thought it was you. It was your cousin.
2: It was. Cheers, Darren.
0: Yeah, cheers. It's set the ground, doesn't it?
1: It has.
0: Yeah, right. Some more music.
1: Yeah, go on.
0: Desmond Dekker.

0: Well done.
1: Oh, no, I did all right then.
0: Good song. That was for you, Paul.
1: Yeah.
2: Thank you very much.
0: Taller Than You Are by Madness.
1: Yeah.
2: Are you from the day?
0: Is who? What?
2: Are you implying I'm short?
0: Yes, I am, yeah. Oh. That's from the Danger Man album.
1: So I could be in the middle, couldn't I? Brown Eyed Girl.
0: Yeah.
1: And I don't know what that says about you, 007.
0: I'm 007, suave and sophisticated, that'd be me.
1: Hang on, my said, head's just
0: You know what, I nearly said something then. Nearly said something. Anyway, let's give the number out. If you want to be part of the show, it's 07851 389 500, or email us on radiolaylandscar@gmail.com. We're here till 9 o'clock, by the way.
1: We are.
0: We are indeed.
1: Thank you, Mr. Bond. Yeah, it's only class on this show. Right, we've got some What's Ons. Scar Council, Paul McNeil. What are you doing, Paul, tonight? We need to know. Are you getting ready for the quiz?
0: Oh, yeah, he usually messages in, doesn't he?
1: He does.
0: Oh, it's Tuesday night. It'll be, what time is it?
1: Yeah.
0: No, he'll finish listening to us by now.
1: He will. Uptown Top Ranking.
0: Yeah, he'll be upstairs having a wash now, washing the key areas, armpits.
1: Lovely. I wonder what he was going to say then.
0: Yeah, just the armpits.
1: So, in this
0: weather.
1: So, don't encourage him. Do not encourage him. Thank you very much, Paul. Right, Paul McNeil, Scar Council, they are busy. June the 6th, they will be at the King's Lock, Middlewich, 9 o'clock, free entrance.
0: Excellent.
1: That sounds good, doesn't it? You can do the next
0: one. Our lot, House of Scar, we're at Bamber Bridge Football Club. That's this Saturday.
1: Mm.
0: Iron Gate, Brown Edge Road. 8 p.m. till late, and it's £5 on the door.
2: Doors open at 7, we're on at 9.
0: Thank you very much, Paul.
1: Brilliant. And I believe them tickets are selling like hotcakes.
0: Yes,
2: we've had. Certainly are. Over 100 gone already.
1: Brilliant.
0: That's great news.
1: That's going to be a good night. You're going to have the crowds bouncing.
0: And also in Preston the night before, at the Continental.
1: I'm going to that one.
0: You're going to that one, aren't you? Yeah, Scarface are playing. That's Friday the 29th, that's the night for us. You can have two nights of Scar.
1: Yeah.
0: Scarface Friday, us on Saturday.
1: And do you know who I'm looking forward to seeing? Rough Trade.
0: Are they playing with them?
1: Yes.
0: I thought it was Bob Om.
2: It was.
1: Was it?
0: Bob Om.
2: Has it changed to Bob Om?
0: Yeah, I'm pretty sure it's Bob Om. I saw him.
1: Is it?
0: Yeah.
1: Oh, right.
0: Well, we'll check that out. We'll have a look.
1: Oops, I did it again moment.
0: No, I think that's only just changed recently. But anyway, we'll have a look. We'll check. But anyway, the doors open there at 7:30 p.m.
1: Mm-hmm.
0: There is a charge, but I can't remember what it is.
1: The ticket.
0: I think it's £15 there.
1: They are. I think it's either 15 or 18.
0: It's 15. It's 15.
1: 15 quid.
0: But anyway, whoever's supporting me, whether it's Rough Trade or Bob Om.
1: Yeah,
0: Bob Om, I saw just recently at Backstage. Six weeks ago.
1: Mm.
0: Bob on a great reggae, Bob Marley stuff. Great. Really, really good. So a nice accompaniment for Scarface. And they have supported them in the past.
1: Oh, brilliant.
0: So, yeah, if you're in the area on Friday night, go and see Scarface, great band. And then come and see us at Bamber Bridge on Saturday night. And who else have we got? Rude Boy Roadshow.
1: Yeah.
0: What's he up to?
1: Friday, June the 5th, Golden Hill Club in Stoke, 8 o'clock start. And then the night after, Saturday, June the 6th, at 8 Bells in Failsworth, again, 8 o'clock start.
0: Mm, busy weekend.
1: Very, very busy. And lastly but not leastly, Manchester Scar Foundation, June the 13th. It's a Saturday. It's in the afternoon and it's Rainford's Picnic in the Park. So what they're doing, they've got two festivals on this day. So June the 13th, they've got in the afternoon Rainford's Picnic in the Park, and then they're going to shoot over to Bolton and do the Made in Manchester Festival.
0: Ooh, that's a busy.
1: That is a busy.
0: Busy one for them.
1: Busy one, yeah.
0: But great for fans of music, live music, in fact.
1: Yeah.
0: And as I say, I bang on about this every single week.
1: Yeah.
0: Please go and support the bands that are playing, whether they're Scar or not.
1: Mm-hmm.
0: They're worth seeing, and support the pubs and the clubs and the venues that are putting them on, because you know, otherwise we're just going to be listening to CDs and records, you know, and who wants that? You want live music every time,
1: do.
0: So go and support them,
1: use them, support them, and don't lose them.
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2: It is indeed.
1: I don't need to say that, do I not?
2: Of course you do.
1: Do I?
2: Yeah, of course you do.
1: Just in case you forgot.
2: Yeah.
1: We've had a message.
2: We've had a couple of messages, but go on, read that one.
1: I'll read the one from our Paul O'Neill. I've had my tea. It's tuna pasta with olives. That's posh, that. That's where I come from.
2: That's posh, that.
1: That is posh, that, where I come from. Brought the bins in.
2: Oh, well done, good man.
1: That is a skill, that, bringing the bins in. I've never had that in my life.
2: I don't want to sound sexist, but it is a man's job, that, bins. Mm-hmm. Women don't want to do it.
1: He's done the ironing as well. You'd say that's a woman's job, would you?
2: No, because I do the ironing, so I don't. Yeah. Actually, no, my Alex does the ironing.
1: Okay.
3: Has he done the pots as well? Because he was normally putting the pots away.
2: He does normally.
1: Yeah.
2: I don't think he's mentioned it, has he?
1: He's not mentioned that.
3: We'll have to find out where he's put the broom.
2: Yeah, that's true.
1: Oh. Ooh, and he's going quizzing later.
2: Of course he is.
1: Do you know, did you invite him?
2: No, you invited him.
1: Right, go on, next message.
2: And Julie Kachera, yes, he did get me.
1: Hi,
2: with that
1: Julie.
2: Last one. That's all I'm going to say. Thanks for your message, Julie. Of course it's a great show.
1: Oh.
2: Anyway.
1: Yeah, it is. Now, I just want to mention, I mean, there's been so many people that has helped us on this journey, haven't there? You know, with the these 12 months. Like I say, Paul and the guys from the House of Scar, in particular, when I was a rookie.
2: Fledgling.
1: Yes, little fledgling when I came to Darwin last year. But, you know, you've been like absolutely amazing. Quite a few people, you know, like the Peritones, which I played a little bit earlier, but also these guys. Very distinctive sound they have. You will never dispute whose song it is, because they're so similar.
2: They're so different.
1: Different. Is that what I'm looking for? I
2: don't know. Give the dog those teeth back.
1: I'm not
2: just
1: blonde.
2: Play some records.
1: I'm not blonde for nothing, am I? Of course, I'm talking about the Vice Marshals. Now, we've had our lovely cake today and our card.
2: It was. That was a lovely surprise, that.
1: So, I've got a bit of the Vice Marshals back to back.
2: Go on.
1: Here we go.

Pelotas.

0: What are you laughing at?
1: I can't tell you.
0: Right, okay.
1: It's a secret.
0: They were good then, weren't they? Vice Marshals back to back.
1: Yeah, yeah. And again, thanks, Jamie, for the lovely cake. That was nice one. And of course, Ponytail Paul for your cake as well. We're awash with cakes.
0: I know. We've got a special request.
1: Have we?
0: We have got a special
1: request. Oh, we have, yeah.
0: Yeah, and it's for Paul's beautiful wife and daughters.
1: Kachera gang.
0: Yeah, the Kacheras. Did I say
2: that? K-Clan, yeah.
1: K-Clan, yeah.
0: Oh,
1: that sounds good. I like that.
0: K-Clan.
1: Yeah, K-Clan.
0: Right, especially for you, this one, girls, as we know that you love it and you always jump up and get dancing.
1: They do.
0: Yeah, I've been dancing with them a few times. Here we go, a bit of Sally Brown.

0: There we are. That was your fault, that, Paul. Paul Cachera.
1: He was talking.
0: King K.
1: I wasn't watching it. You weren't watching the screen. We didn't know it was coming up to the end.
0: Purpose,
1: I think you did.
0: King K of the K-Clan.
1: Anyway, that was for you, girls.
2: King K, what are you trying to say?
1: King K.
2: Dear me.
1: See, this is this Lancashire accent. Gets
0: oh,
1: into trouble.
0: So
1: I think we should move on and play another track.
0: I do. Let's
1: Monkey
0: move
1: Manny.
0: On quickly. I love this track. I like this when the House of Scar do it as well. Very good.
3: Be a good name for a band, that, wouldn't it? King K and the Rude Girls.
0: Just play the music.
4: This one's for all the bouncers. Big, big monkey man.

0: too much pressure.
1: It's too much pressure now with this heat, isn't it?
0: It is. It's
1: never
0: boiling.
1: Satisfied. Never satisfied. It's too cold. It's too cold. It's too hot. It's too hot.
0: I know. It is boiling though in here, isn't it?
1: Yeah, I love this weather. I've got to admit, I'm not really moaning.
0: Aunt Sally Brown. Right, so we've got some great news, what we've heard today.
1: Yes, we have, haven't we? Go on, you say it.
0: So a couple of people have texted me today and they've told me about Doug from Bad Manners. As you know, he's not been very well, but we mention him on the show every week.
1: We do.
0: Because we know that he does listen in. He's out of hospital.
1: Yeah, it's great news,
0: isn't
1: it?
0: And he's on the way up.
1: Yeah.
0: And I think it was your dream.
1: Yeah, the one I was talking about last week. Yeah, that I'd seen on Facebook, I think I said.
0: Yeah.
1: That they were reselling or selling more tickets for more gigs. Yeah.
0: Yeah.
1: I think it's my dream that did it then.
0: Yeah.
1: It's good news anyway. Yes.
0: It is brilliant news.
1: So he's just got to get match fit now.
0: Exactly. And how long that's going to take, nobody knows. But he's on the right side of it.
1: So yeah, yeah.
0: That's going down absolutely great. So just because of that, and because of that really good news, I've got some Bad Manners tracks. Three of them in particular.
1: Banging them out, aren't you?
0: Banging them
1: all
0: out.
1: All bangers.
0: Back to back. And I've been really self-indulgent because they're all my favourites.
1: That's fair enough.
0: It's all about me.
1: Go on.

first time of my life, I was wrong. Lorraine, she was a flipping bomb. Lorraine, she took everything. Even my brand new engagement. She took the car.

0: right, get well soon, dog.
1: Yeah, well, he's on the way, isn't
0: he? Yeah, we're all rooting for you, so come on, get your act together now.
1: And get back to gig fitness,
0: yes,
1: match fitness. Exactly. Yeah, get there, get back entertaining.
0: Exactly. I think I've gone a bit overexcited because Paul, were you?
1: I know, yeah.
0: I've run out of stuff now.
1: It's not. Well, we've not got long left. It's over 20 minutes, so if you still want to be part of it,
0: yeah.
1: 07851 389 500 or radiolaylandscar@gmail.com. And you can always email us anyway in the week and get your requests in, as yeah. Paul does.
0: Yeah.
1: Not this Paul.
0: No.
1: I'm pointing, which is very good for radio.
0: We've decided. Yeah, this is
1: it's great,
0: isn't
1: it?
0: My left hand.
1: Yeah.
0: But we've said that the Scar world has a lot of Pauls, and the female equivalent is Julie.
1: Yeah.
0: A loads lot of Julies.
1: You're being cloned.
2: 70s children.
0: Oh, is that what it is?
1: That'll be it, yeah.
0: Right.
1: Fair dues.
0: I know loads
2: of
0: Pauls.
2: Or in some case, Julie's a 69.
1: I'm a 60s child as well.
0: Oh, yeah?
1: Yes.
0: I'm a 60s just. Child. Yeah. Are you a 70s? Yeah.
2: I am.
0: Right, okay. Some more music?
1: Yeah.
0: Toots and the Maytals. I think we've partied out now.
1: It's too hot to think.
0: I know. Broadway Jungle.

0: Really good. Enjoy that.
1: That was very good. We do like that, don't we?
0: Yeah, due to catch up with them at some point, like every interview
1: Definitely.
0: We'll catch up with them later in the year. Yeah. That was Burnout, wasn't it?
1: Yeah. Love that. Love the tunage on it and everything. So, if you, like anybody who's, you know, listening in, you know, you're a ska band or you want us to promote anything or give something out, you need to get in contact.
0: They do.
1: Don't they?
0: 07851 389 500 or radiolaylandscar@gmail.com. Drop us a line. Ask for songs. Suggest songs.
1: Yeah.
0: Suggest features. We'll listen to it all.
1: This is what we said. This is not our show. It's our show. That's wasted on radio.
0: Again, another one. Hand signals.
1: It is wasted on radio.
0: We should be on telly, but I've only got a face for radio, so.
1: I don't think I'm far behind, so.
0: Yeah. So we can do all the hand gestures we like. Nobody can see.
1: Yeah. Yeah.
0: But anyway, yeah, it's not our show. It's our show.
1: Our show, and you know, we welcome it. If you've got a good idea and it's, you know, you want something played specifically, then please get in contact, because we want to know, don't we?
0: We do. We're very nosy.
1: My glasses are steaming up.
0: It is very warm in
1: here. It is very warm, and very warm outside as well. So we've got...
0: it's so warm, it's like being in a nightclub, isn't it?
1: It is. Oh, I see what you're doing.
0: It's a link. That's called a link, that.
1: Yeah. That's really good, that. I can tell I'm dead impressed. Here we go.
0: So professional.
2: Charlie, don't run the nightclub. Come here, we got bosses.

0: You started talking before you put the slides up, didn't you? Go on, say what you're going to say then.
1: I was just going to say, can you believe that we're like a smidge before 9 o'clock?
0: I know.
1: How quick has that gone?
0: Very, very quick.
1: Very quick.
0: And of course, we've got to thank Paul Kachera for coming in.
1: Oh, yeah.
0: House of Scar. Where are we on Saturday, Paul?
2: We are at Bamber Bridge Football Club.
0: Excellent. Looking forward to it.
1: Thank you very much once again.
2: Thank you for having me. I've thoroughly enjoyed it.
1: And,
0: you've been impressed with the professionalism.
2: Oh, yeah, I have.
0: Swept away by it.
2: The proper insight into your two minds. My God, I don't think I'll sleep tonight.
0: Put us in a whole new light.
1: Well, I know. It's, yeah. But yeah, you're very welcome to come again.
0: Whether he wants to come again,
1: I know,
0: to another kettle of fish,
1: right?
0: But,
2: definitely.
1: But you are. You're very, very welcome here to come and join us.
2: Thank you. It's been wonderful. And, thank you.
0: Yeah, cheers, Paul.
1: But, it's been all right for you as well.
0: I like it every week. Don't I? Keep coming back.
1: Right, so thank you to everyone. Thank you for all the...
0: cards and prezzies
1: for all the well wishes that we've had. Thank you for Paul for being such a true sport, even though you threw him under the bus a few times.
0: Yep.
1: Fine.
0: That's fair
1: enough. We've just got a few things left to say before we let the specials see us out. So it's going to be have a good week and have a good weekend. We will be here again next Tuesday
0: as always.
1: Yeah, very professional as always.
0: As always.
1: And we'll be back next Tuesday. So in the meantime, be happy, stay safe, love one another, I know you will, and just be happy.
0: Yeah, bye.
1: Bye.
2: Bye.

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